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0: is knowing that the same God who was faithful before will be faithful again. 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

0: Good morning. It's a Wednesday, and we are here to just cheer you on all throughout this week. It's going to be kind of a chaotic week for many families because of school starting. Yeah. But at the same time, it's also a brand new beginning. You get to start fresh. You get to have fresh mercies today. I don't know if you've opened up your mercies yet.
1: Oh, yeah.
0: Here we go. The Bible says we have fresh mercies every single morning. And weather-wise, we're going to need those mercies because it's going to be hot.
1: Hot, for sure. Early fog becoming sunny in northern Missouri with a high of 87. Abundant sunshine, a high of 92 in central Missouri. Thunderstorms this morning, then cloudy throughout the afternoon with a high of 92. That means there's going to be a little humidity probably. And
0: yeah, thunderstorms at 92 is always that sweating weather right there.
1: Sweating weather.

0: perfectly.
1: Do you tend to be a perfectionist? Good morning. I'm Sean here on Spirit FM. I've got Brooke here as well. And Brooke and I both love to be perfectionists. I probably am a little weirder with it. And
2: yeah,
1: I grew
2: you're just
1: up.
2: Weirder in general.
1: Well, just weird in general. I grew up that the only way that I felt like I achieved something or got mom and dad's attention or family members' attention was when I did something perfect.
2: Validation.
1: It was my sixth grade year. Dad said, if you get all A's, we're going to Disneyland and I'll give you $100. And that back then, back in my days, that $100 was like $1,000. And I got all straight A's and dad didn't believe me. And he had to call the teacher because we didn't get grade cards until then. But I remember trying to always achieve the next thing, the next thing, and the next thing. Unmistakably to me, I brought that in my relationship with God and realized that, oh, I've got to be perfect for him because the only way God's going to approve me is if I do everything perfectly. What I love so much about that song there is it says, I give you my failures and you give me your grace. I give you my problems and you don't push me away. You love me. And I just love how God does things so perfectly. And when I've realized that I can lean into his perfectness, I don't have to strive to be that way. And even when I come up short, and I come up short all the time, he is always perfect to be right there to place that into my life. And so I love being able to hear a song that reminds me that I don't have to be perfect because God is the one and he has the best standard. And so I just want to encourage you today, if you're a perfectionist like me, like Brooke, and maybe like a lot of others, don't worry, you don't have to do it perfectly.
2: That's nice.
1: He does.
2: I know that Micah Tyler's song, Perfectly, probably speaks to a lot of people, reminding them of that very fact that Sean just explained. Today, we're asking you to call in and share with us a story about how a song you've heard on Spirit FM has done something to remind you of that love God has for you, remind you in a form of validation that everything is going to be okay. You can call us right now, even 800-606-3299. 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That's how we're giving God glory today. 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

0: place. Rise and shine, it's Brooke and Sean on Spirit FM. In John 16:33, Jesus says, in this world you will have trouble. There will be a lot of hard places that you'll have to go to. But then he says, take heart, I've overcome the world. That's where that promise comes in, that we're reminded that whatever we have going on, whatever difficult situation, that there is hope. There is something that we get a chance to look forward to because we can rely on Jesus. Maybe you've been in a hard situation before and a songs come on and just totally change your perspective. It happens to Sean. It happens to me. I know it happens to you. We would love for you to share that story, that little testimony with us. If you'll give us a call at 800-606-3299, it won't take long out of your day, and you can definitely walk out the door knowing that you gave God a shout out in the best way.
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1: It's Share Your Story Day here at Spirit FM. Good morning. We're Brooke and Sean, and we're asking you to call in with a song here on Spirit FM that's just really ministering to you. You can call 800-606-3299. You could be like Dina, who said that Jeremy Rosado song, Keep Holding On,
2: yes,
1: has been really helping her right now. You know, all of us have situations with parents and family and work and home and our spouses and different things that can stress us out. And a lot of those stresses cause us to feel overwhelmed. And it's in those moments that Dina may begin to feel like some of that in those things. And then Spirit FM comes on and she turns it on. And then Jeremy Rosado song comes on and
2: Keep holding on.
1: Yeah, like that. And I think it sounded a little bit different. But then God reminds her of those words in the song are made just for her. Yeah. That's what Share Your Story is all about here, because God's using Spirit FM to minister to you.
2: Do you remember a long, long time ago how they made this poster with this cute little fuzzy kitty, and it was just hanging onto a branch by its little claws, and it says, hang in there. Every time I hear Keep Holding On, I think of that little hang in there, because we do need those reminders. We need to be reminded that, you know, there's been places where you probably thought it was the end of the world, but look where God has brought you. And it's songs like that one that can remind you, yes, to today's a rough one, but tomorrow's a fresh new day. I've got this and you've got this, God. We'd love to hear from you this morning, 800-606-3299. You don't have to sing the song that speaks to your heart. That's just me. 800-606-3299.

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1: We love waking you up with a Morning Mind Bender question, something to get you thinking about, something to get you guessing about on our text line, 800-606-3299.
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2: Yeah.
1: The most popular candy sold in the U.S. What's your guess? 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I know what mine is. No, I don't. I love all of them.
2: You love all of them. 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
1: what's
2: not
1: the most popular candy sold in the U.S.? 800-606-3299.
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0: Rise and shine. We are in the middle of a morning mind bender on Spirit FM. I'm Brooke. This is Sean. And our question today was,
1: this is the most popular candy sold in the United States.
0: The most popular candy.
1: Most popular.
0: A lot of people know their candies because the guesses that came in were aplenty.
1: Yeah, quite a few.
0: Good
1: as
0: and
1: many
0: plenty.
1: Candy bars there were. Oh, yeah.
0: Is that it didn't even say candy bars. It
1: yeah,
0: says
1: or
0: candy.
1: Just candies. But yeah, good plenty is a candy, isn't
0: I know.
1: It? Yeah. From lollipops to Tootsie Rolls and peppermints. Those aren't the answer.
0: Those aren't the answers. This might not surprise you because I know a lot of people got it right. Diana, Pam, Joseph, Kim, Greg, Rhonda, Jennifer, and Julie, and I think a couple more. Jeremy,
1: Carla,
0: Jim. Lots of people guessed. M&M's. That is the most popular. Now, to be fair, if you go in the store and you buy a package of M&M's, there's a lot of choices and varieties.
1: Yeah, they've got like 15 of them.
0: And that's kind of the case for even a Kit Kat or a Twix. Some of them kind of mix it up. Or the Snickers, now they have the ones with almonds. But there's a lot of options for M&M's. And whether you like peanut butter or caramel or peanuts and have nuts in it or completely plain or even the little mini ones.
1: Yeah, the minis.
0: So,
1: minis. M&M's. What's your favorite M&M?
0: What's my favorite M&M? There is a coffee one. It's like a cappuccino inside. And I think there was a little crunchy thing in there. One time they made those at Christmas time too. But I really am unbiased. I love all the candies. What about you?
1: My favorite is blue.
0: The blue M&M's.
1: Blue M&M's, yep.
0: Oh my goodness.
1: You got to eat those first.
0: I'll pick those out next time and just give them all to you.
1: Please do.

0: 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Good morning. I hope that your morning is going smoothly so far. I know my coffee is about 3/4 full still, so that's a good sign.
1: Collagen still in the bottom.
0: No, it's I stir it up, silly goose. Okay. We have been asking you to share what song has just ministered to you that you've heard on this station. All day long, we're going to be asking you to share your story. We know that there's some song that God has used. It doesn't even have to be your favorite song. That's what I love about what we play on the station, is that it can be a song that it's not even what I would call one of my top 10 favorites, but I know every word. I'm singing scripture throughout the day, and sometimes God brings those lyrics back to me at just the right time.
1: He does. You know, Amy texted in and shared her story about Brandon Lake's song Gratitude. Mm-hmm. Now, shyness and timidity is something that can be a part of your personality. Yeah. And she said when she hears that part of the song that says, "Come on, my soul, don't you get shy on me. Lift up your song. You've got a lion inside of those lungs. Get up and praise the Lord." It just does something for her. It says it reminds her to be bold for the Lord. So, you know, that line is inside of you too, yeah, as well.
0: Do the roar, Sean.
1: Roar.
0: Come on, you do better than that.
1: Roar.

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1: 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Are you ready to start this hot day today?
2: It's going to be a hot one.
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2: Hot and muggy, and if you happen to live in southern Missouri, there is a chance of some thunderstorms this morning, and then pretty much cloudy the rest of the day. As for mid-Missouri, abundant sunshine in the forecast for you, and mostly sunny in northern Missouri. Once again, it's going to be a hot day. Make sure you put a little extra water out for the pets.
1: Those temps being around 92, that's a lot.
2: I'm over summer. Is that okay to say?
1: Yes, because fall is almost here. That means pumpkin spice.
2: Yeah, I'm not ready for that just yet. I need a little segue into it.
1: I'm ready for pumpkin pie.
2: Oh, wow. I'll get to bacon.
1: Cool whip.

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0: 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Good morning. It's Brooke and Sean. And I don't know if you knew this, but Spirit FM isn't just about the music. It's about that hope that's behind all of the songs. If this station's played a role in your walk with Jesus, we would love to hear from you today. Maybe there were some difficult seasons that you went through and a song came on at the right time to change your perspective. Maybe it just reminded you that God's with you and walking along with all of the ups and downs. You are who we're talking to this morning. You is who we want to hear from.
1: And you can call us at 800-606-3299 with that song. We're not limiting you to just one song.
0: No,
1: you can keep calling with other songs.
0: And you don't have to sing it.
1: Yeah, I mean, but if you want to, bonus, because we'd like to hear how that song is impacting you. We get to hear that through Brooke. She sings them all for us here, and it's great.
0: What a blessing it is.
1: It is.
0: We'd love to hear from you this morning. If there's a song that just sparks something extra in your heart, would you share it with us? 800-606-3299.
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0: Rise and shine. It is a Wednesday morning. You're listening to Spirit FM. I'm Brooke. This is Sean. And it is Share Your Story Day. What that means is we're asking for you to consider what's a song that just really does help write a story of how God works in your life. Will you share that with us? 800-606-3299.
1: Tracy said that she had finished cancer treatment on June 18th. And she'd gone through 2 years of, all of these different treatments. But Brandon Lake's hard-fought Hallelujah.
0: Wow.
1: Has been there for her through those. And that's been her go-to song in moments when she's needed it the most.
0: And it makes sense because, you think about that hallelujah at the end of that battle.
1: Yeah.
0: But it wasn't an easy road. It was really a hard-fought one. But giving God the praise through all of that, and especially at the end, there's something really rewarding about that. Thank you for sharing your story, Tracy. We would love to hear from you, too. I know that there's so many songs, and you probably can't even narrow it down right now because every day God uses a different one to speak to your heart. But if there's one in particular that's walked you through a moment that's just been a little bit difficult, or where God's shown up for you time and time again, that's what he does. He uses Spirit FM to show up in your life, not once, not twice, but 1,000 times. And friend, right now you can let us know what that song is for you. 800-606-3299.

0: If you've also spent more money than you'd like to admit on school supplies,
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0: 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It's Brooke and Sean on Spirit FM, and it's Share Your Story Day today. 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
1: We heard from Crystal. She said, I have had a song that just ministered to me many times. Her son's going to be 19 this year, but he's had 3 open heart surgeries. And ever since he was born, it's just been one of those uphill things where there's always something that they have to be concerned about. She said that song from Mandisa, Overcomer, it comes to mind every time when she thinks about how he has overcome so much. And it's God that she wants to give glory in that, just like Mandisa does. What about you? Is there a song that you just would call your anthem or your soundtrack to your life? Maybe there's a song that plays and you're like, thank you for writing this for me, because I know it was only for me. That happens from time to time. We'd love to hear from you. You can call us at 800-606-3299. 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
1: It's our favorite time of the day, Sean.
2: It is. Oh, yes.
1: We throw out a random movie line, and Sean struggles to remember what movie it's from.
2: And then Brooke just goes like, how?
1: We know that it's sometimes easy, sometimes difficult, but if you think you know the movie that this line belongs to, you're going to text it in to 800-606-3299. What's our fine line today?
2: Temperatures are a balmy 65 degrees, which is good news for you reptiles.
1: Huh. Temperatures are a balmy 65 degrees, which is good news for you reptiles. Do you know what movie that line's from? It's your time to text it. If you have kids yelling in the back seat of the car, I know what it is. Text us your guess, 800-606-3299.
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1: Temperatures are a balmy 65 degrees, which is good news for you reptiles. No, that's not the weather report here in Missouri. Good morning. It's Brooke and Sean here on Spirit FM. That's the fine line.
0: It's definitely hotter than 65 degrees. Yeah. So we know it's not for here. I know that a lot of people knew this one right out of the gate. And if you didn't, if you're struggling, if you're guessing Zootopia or Monsters versus Aliens or Leo, you're not right. This is surely going to help you, though.
2: Temperature is a balmy 65 degrees, which is good news for you reptiles. And it looks like it's going to be a perfect day to maybe, hey, just lie in bed, sleep in, or simply
3: work out that slab that's hanging over the bed.
0: It is from the movie Monsters, Inc., if that was your guess. We're going to be sending you that link to enter the Friday prize pack drawing. Happens in just a couple of days. You didn't know that one?
1: I didn't, but I like the snoring in there. That was great.
0: That's Sully, the big monster. He's snoring. And then Mike Wazowski.
1: Yeah, sure.
0: Good job playing a fine line today. If you guessed Monsters, Inc., you're correct.
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1: Spirit FM. Hey, good morning. That was Crowder with Somebody Prayed.
2: It was on Thursday, and I'm not going to get into the whole situation, but I really needed a miracle, and I needed it sooner than later. But so I got back in my vehicle, and I was so defeated, and turned on the radio, and it was that line, when now who I say it looks like Somebody Prayed. So it's like, okay, God, I need a miracle, and I need it sooner than later. And that was on a Thursday, and by Monday, I had the miracle in my hand.
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0: Rise and shine. 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
1: Susan called in earlier and explained how perfectly is a song that just really has reminded her of things. And God plays it all the time in her life. And by golly, if he didn't show up this morning and play it again right when she needed it. We heard from Carla, who said that song Somebody Prayed has been there for her and reminded her of God's faithfulness and how somebody's prayer brought her from point A to point B, and that's how miracles happen. Tim called in and shared how that song from Terry and called Testimony really reminds him that every day we walk and talk and breathe, it is a living, breathing testimony of what God's done in our life. And I know Tim, he shares Jesus with everyone he comes in contact with.
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0: Let go, let God, so you can be the real you. Hey, that's a great song. That was Jack Cassidy with Let Go, Let God here on Spirit FM. It's Share Your Story Day. Our hearts are so full. Like, if you could see our smiles and even some of our tears as we've been hearing these stories today about how a song on Spirit FM is ministering to you. Wow, wow, wow. Would you call now 800-606-3299 with that song that makes you go, wow, that was God.
1: And if you're wondering why we're asking for that, there's a simple reason. There is a good chance that somebody listening knows there's songs that have reminded them of God's goodness, knows that they've heard songs that have reminded of God's faithfulness. But sometimes hearing somebody else point that out and say, this one is my theme song for my life right now. God is using the lyrics in this song from a particular artist at the right time on the radio station that I choose to listen to at any given time. And that is how God is speaking to my heart. Friend, if that has happened to you, you want to tell somebody about it because it's a miracle. It really is. It's a miracle. And sharing your story about how what song speaks to your heart is letting others know that God's working miracles, even in the airwaves, on the radio. It's the craziest thing to be a part of. Sean and I are blessed and honored to be a part of that story that you have with a song. We want to hear from you today. If you have some goodness that God has placed in your life to share, would you give us a call? 800-606-3299. What is that song for you?

0: 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Hey, good morning. It's Brooke and Sean. It's time to rise and shine, and the popsicle pop-ups might be over, but we are still popping up in a few locations. We'd love to hang out with you. We're going to be coming to a high school football game in Osage Beach, Lake of the Ozarks, School of the Osage, this Friday night. You can look for that Spirit FM tent as you watch the game and cheer on your teams. We hope that you'll stop by and maybe fill out something to enter to win something fun, grab a few freebies, maybe even play a game or two with us.
1: I've been throwing some footballs. Oh, can I practice at you today? Like throw them at
0: so
1: you to
0: I'll
1: catch?
0: I'll hold my arms up in a circle above my head and don't hit my face.
1: Yeah,
0: I'm not going to trust you with that. No. Sorry.
1: So it's a different kind of practice, but we would love to see you there. Whether you're there to see your favorite team, that could be the football team or your Spirit FM team.
0: Yeah.
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0: Why are you so joyful? Why are you walking around with a smile on your face, even when things seem a little bit hectic or negative? Jesus is why. That is the answer for so many people. And that song reminds us of that. Reminds us that when life gets rough, that we have someone that we can turn to that has all the answers, even when we don't. Hey, it's Brooke and Sean on Spirit FM. And we want to know what song really resonates with your heart. What song are you singing throughout the day with that current and that very powerful reminder that God is right next to you, no matter where you are at, whatever valley you're in, or whatever mountaintop you are shouting from? We want to hear from you today.
1: Stacy shared with us that her mom's favorite song was It Is Well. She said that her mom had the most beautiful voice and could harmonize with anyone or any song. But when she passed away 2 years ago, she said that they all had a hard time hearing or even singing that song.
0: Oh, I can imagine.
1: Absolutely. She said, I finally got to the point where she can say, it is well with my soul. And now she's learning to make it well when she sings that song with her granddaughter at church. That's why Make It Well is her favorite song right now, what God's ministering to her. What's yours? We'd love to hear that.
0: The number's 800-606-3299. You can call us. We're going to be asking you to call in all day. So if you're busy at work right now, but you know you have a song, it's okay. Maybe set a little reminder on your phone. Be listening later on. 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

0: Spirit FM. Good morning. It's Brooke and Sean. I hope your Wednesday morning is going splendid so far.
1: There is power yeah. in words.
0: Oh,
1: think about
0: sure.
1: it. Go yell at one of your coworkers right now. Or in a few minutes, go up to a coworker and say, hey, how's your day going? How can I help you? Those two things right there will make or break yeah. your entire day. Songs are important because they're made up of words, and those words make an impact mm-hmm. on our lives. We'd love to hear how a song right now on Spirit FM is making an impact in your life. 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

0: We've been talking about songs all morning long. Hey, it's Brooke and Sean on Spirit FM. And maybe you have a song in particular that's your favorite. Every time it comes on, you go, whoo, it's my jam. You're not alone. That happens a lot. And sometimes those songs even change. You know, you can love one song one month, but the next song you're ready to hear something new. And being a part of the Spirit FM music team is a great way to let us know what songs are really speaking to your heart and which ones you've kind of let go of.
1: So talking about the Spirit FM music team, coming up September 1st, we're going to be having our big music review. This is where you can listen to almost our entire playlist and rate every single song. Now, it's a lot of work, but it's worth it because you've been hearing testimonies today about how these songs are making an impact. And we like to have fun with the big music review. You see, the first 200 people that complete the four-part survey is going to be entered, or they'll get a preset perks pack. Yeah, it's going to be some fun
0: stuff. All kinds of little fun things for your vehicle so that you can deck out your vehicle in Spirit FM gear. And then we're going to enter everybody who completes all four parts into win a $100 Amazon gift card. There's 15 of those that are going to win that. So once again, joining the music team right now would be perfect because it starts on Tuesday, the September 1st, when you can do all four parts of that big music review.
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0: Good morning. Good morning.
1: Good morning. It's a Wednesday, and we are here to just cheer you on all throughout this week. It's going to be kind of a chaotic week for many families because of school starting. Yeah. But at the same time, it's also a brand new beginning. You get to start fresh. You get to have fresh mercies today. I don't know if you've opened up your mercies yet.
2: Oh, yeah.
1: But the Bible says we have fresh mercies every single morning. And weather-wise, we're going to need those mercies because it's going to be hot.
2: Hot, for sure. Early fog becoming sunny in northern Missouri with a high of 87. Abundant sunshine, a high of 92 in central Missouri. Thunderstorms this morning, then cloudy throughout the afternoon with a high of 92. That means there's going to be a little humidity probably. And
1: yeah, thunderstorms at 92 is always that sweating weather right there.
3: Oh, I've been desperate.

0: Do you tend to be a perfectionist? Good morning. I'm Sean here on Spirit FM. I've got Brooke here as well. And Brooke and I both love to be perfectionists. I probably am a little weirder with it. And
1: yeah,
0: I grew
1: you're just
0: up.
1: Weirder in general.
0: Well, just weird in general. I grew up that the only way that I felt like I achieved something or got mom and dad's attention or family members' attention was when I did something perfect.
1: Validation.
0: It was my sixth grade year. Dad said, if you get all A's, we're going to Disneyland and I'll give you $100. And that back then, back in my days, that $100 was like $1,000. And I got all straight A's. And Dad didn't believe me. And he had to call the teacher because we didn't get grade cards until then. But I remember trying to always achieve the next thing, the next thing, and the next thing. Unmistakably to me, I brought that in my relationship with God and realized that, oh, I've got to be perfect for Him because the only way God's going to approve me is if I do everything perfectly. What I love so much about that song there is it says, I give you my failures and you give me your grace. I give you my problems and you don't push me away. You love me. And I just love how God does things so perfectly. And when I've realized that I can lean into His perfectness, I don't have to strive to be that way. And even when I come up short, and I come up short all the time, He is always perfect to be right there to place that into my life. And so I love being able to hear a song that reminds me that I don't have to be perfect because God is the one and He has the best standard. And so I just want to encourage you today, if you're a perfectionist like me, like Brooke, and maybe like a lot of others, don't worry, you don't have to do it perfectly.
1: That's nice.
0: He does.
1: I know that Micah Tyler's song Perfectly probably speaks to a lot of people, reminding them of that very fact that Sean just explained. Today, we're asking you to call in and share with us a story about how a song you've heard on Spirit FM has done something to remind you of that love God has for you, remind you in a form of validation that everything is going to be okay. 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

0: Rise and shine. It's Brooke and Sean on Spirit FM. In John 16:33, Jesus says, in this world, you will have trouble. There will be a lot of hard places that you'll have to go to. But then he says, take heart. I've overcome the world. That's where that promise comes in, that we're reminded that whatever we have going on, whatever difficult situation, that there is hope. There is something that we get a chance to look forward to because we can rely on Jesus. Maybe you've been in a hard situation before and a songs come on and just totally change your perspective. It happens to Sean. It happens to me. I know it happens to you. We would love for you to share that story, that little testimony with us. If you'll give us a call at 800-606-3299, it won't take long out of your day, and you can definitely walk out the door knowing that you gave God a shout out in the best way.
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0: It's Share Your Story Day here at Spirit FM. Good morning, we're Brooke and Sean, and we're asking you to call in with a song here on Spirit FM that's just really ministering to you. You can call 800-606-3299. You could be like Dina, who said that Jeremy Rosado song, Keep Holding On,
1: yes,
0: has been really helping her right now. You know, all of us have situations with parents and family and work and home and our spouses and different things that can stress us out, and a lot of those stresses cause us to feel overwhelmed, and it's in those moments that Dina may begin to feel like some of that in those things. And then Spirit FM comes on and she turns it on, and then Jeremy Rosado song comes on and
1: Keep holding on.
0: Yeah, yep. Like that. And I think it sounded a little bit different. But then God reminds her of those words in the song are made just for her.
1: Yeah.
0: That's what Share Your Story is all about here, because God's using Spirit FM to minister to you.
1: Do you remember a long, long time ago how they made this poster with this cute little fuzzy kitty, and it was just hanging onto a branch by its little claws, and it says hang in there. Every time I hear Keep Holding On, I think of that little hang in there, because we do need those reminders. We need to be reminded that, you know, there's been places where you probably thought it was the end of the world, but look where God has brought you. And it's songs like that one that can remind you, yes, today's a rough one, but tomorrow's a fresh new day. I've got this and you've got this, God. We'd love to hear from you this morning. 800-606-3299. You don't have to sing the song that speaks to your heart. That's just me. 800-606-3299.

0: Spirit FM. Good morning. It's Brooke and Sean. And I don't know if you knew this, but Spirit FM isn't just about the music. It's about that hope that's behind all of the songs. If this station's played a role in your walk with Jesus, we would love to hear from you today. Maybe there were some difficult seasons that you went through and a song came on at the right time to change your perspective. Maybe it just reminded you that God's with you and walking along with all of the ups and downs. You are who we're talking to this morning. You is who we want to hear from.
1: And you can call us at 800-606-3299 with that song. We're not limiting you to just one song.
0: No,
1: you can keep calling with other songs.
0: And you don't have to
1: songs.
0: Sing it.
1: Yeah, I mean, but if you want to, bonus, because we'd like to hear how that song is impacting you. We get to hear that through Brooke. She sings them all for us here, and it's great.
0: What a blessing it is.
1: It is.
0: We'd love to hear from you this morning. If there's a song that just sparks something extra in your heart, would you share it with us? 800-606-3299.
2: 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They are having an event on August 28th at the Boswell Park in Lebanon, starting at 5 in the evening. It is open to the public. There will be a fish fry, a speaker, and testimonies. For more information, they can be reached at 417-383-7495.

0: Rise and shine. It is a Wednesday morning. You're listening to Spirit FM. I'm Brooke. This is Sean. And it is Share Your Story Day. What that means is we're asking for you to consider what's a song that just really does help write a story of how God works in your life. Will you share that with us? 800-606-3299.
1: Tracy said that she had finished cancer treatment on June 18th. And she'd gone through 2 years of, all of these different treatments. But Brandon Lake's hard-fought Hallelujah.
0: Wow.
1: Has been there for her through those. And that's been her go-to song in moments when she's needed it the most.
0: And it makes sense because, you know, you think about that hallelujah at the end of that battle.
1: Yeah.
0: But it wasn't an easy road. It was really a hard-fought one. But giving God the praise through all of that, and especially at the end, there's something really rewarding about that. Thank you for sharing your story, Tracy. We would love to hear from you, too. I know that there's so many songs, and you probably can't even narrow it down right now because every day God uses a different one to speak to your heart. But if there's one in particular that's walked you through a moment that's just been a little bit difficult, or where God's shown up for you time and time again, that's what he does. He uses Spirit FM to show up in your life, not once, not twice, but 1,000 times. And friend, right now you can let us know what that song is for you. 800-606-3299.

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0: 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Hey, good morning. It's Brooke and Sean. It's time to rise and shine, and the popsicle pop-ups might be over, but we are still popping up in a few locations. We'd love to hang out with you. We're going to be coming to a high school football game in Osage Beach, Lake of the Ozarks, School of the Osage, this Friday night. You can look for that Spirit FM tent as you watch the game and cheer on your teams. We hope that you'll stop by and maybe fill out something to enter to win something fun, grab a few freebies, maybe even play a game or two with us.
1: I've been throwing some footballs. Can I practice at you today? Like throw them at
0: so
1: you to
0: I'll
1: catch?
0: I'll hold my arms up in a circle above my head and don't hit my face.
1: Yeah,
0: I'm not going to trust you with that. No. Sorry.
1: So it's a different kind of practice, but we would love to see you there, whether you're there to see your favorite team. That could be the football team or your Spirit FM team.
0: Yeah.
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Amen. Hey, good morning. I am Jen, and for Jackie this week, our God is an awesome God. And if you want to tell a story about how God's been awesome in your life, hey, we'd love to hear that. Today is Share Your Story Day. You've got a story about a song, about a message, about something you've heard on Spirit FM and how God used that in your life in a big way. I'd love to hear it. You can give me a call right now at 800

0: 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Hey, I'm Jen and for Jackie this week, and we are sharing stories today. 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

0: 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Hey, I am Jen in for Jackie today. And coming up on Friday is something special. We haven't ever done it before. So get excited because the Hope Zone is coming. We're going to be in Osage Beach at the School of the Osage this Friday for the Hope Zone. Now we've got a thing where you're going to want to practice your throwing of the football because we've got some prizes for you. You're going to want to be able to throw that football well. So maybe do some warm-ups this week before Friday. The game starts at 7 o'clock. We'll be there before the game. And we would love to have you get some Spirit FM goodies, get signed up for our giveaway, and maybe even throw that football and win. 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

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This is not just your normal average Wednesday. No, this is a special day. This is Share Your Story Day, a chance for you to say, hey, this is what God's been doing in my life with a certain song, a certain message, something you heard on Spirit FM. I've heard some amazing stories so far. I'd love to hear yours. I know there's a certain song that just kind of touches your heart every time you hear it, a song that God's used in your life in a big way. We'd love to know what that is. Give us a call, 800-606-3299. Maybe it's this one.

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Every time he hears it, he's reminded of things that he needs to improve on in his life and that it takes time to achieve those things. He said, but we have to continue to walk towards God every minute, every hour of every day. That's the song that's impacting Rusty's life. What's yours? We'd love to know. It's Share Your Story Day. 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

That's true, by the way. He's not finished. He's still at work in you. He's still doing things in your life today, this very moment.

0: FM. It's Mara Justine and Blessed Assurance. This is my story. This is my song. Man, talking about stories today, sharing your story, because God's got a song from Spirit FM that he's used in your life. You've got a song, a moment, a message that God has just spoken to you or moved you or challenged you with a song on Spirit FM. We'd love to know. 800-606-3299. Who's this?
1: Hi, this is Deborah. I was in the car and I heard you asking about a song. And I don't know how to summarize this, but I lost my son 9 years ago. He got saved 4 weeks before he passed.
0: Oh, wow.
1: But God worked. He showed me everything. Yes. One of the things that happened after that was he had an opiate addiction, and he had a counselor who was Christian. And my son had a lot of anxiety, and he used to always tell him, just when you get really overwhelmed, say, "Thy will be done." When he told me that one day when I was dealing with the young grandchildren that I was raising, I whipped my head around and said, "My God, what did you just say? Thy will be done?" He goes, "Yeah." You know, and I was like so shocked. Right after he died, and I was such a mess. One time I was driving and I was going way too fast, and I ran a red light, and I was talking on the phone, and I got off the phone, and when I got off the phone, radio station was on. It was playing that song.
0: Oh, wow.
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Let's challenge that. Be the most interested person in the room. Be curious. 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

0: 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Hey, I am Jen in for Jackie, and it is a special day here. 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

0: 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And Mark, you've got a story to share. What's your song?
1: I want to share a song that kind of impacted my life, my faith.
0: Yeah.
1: I think it's called I've Seen Too Much.
0: Yeah, I've just seen too much.
1: I love that song. That's my life right now, seems like. No turning back.
0: You've seen some things. God's shown you too much to have any doubt or walk away from Him, huh?
1: Showing me too many blessings to turn back. Yes, ma'am.

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0: 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Hey, I'm Jen, in for Jackie this week. That's a great song, a great reminder, because we read in God's Word that we need to be prepared, be ready to give an account for the hope that you have, the joy that you have within you. Where does it come from? We're not supposed to be of this world. We're supposed to be different, right? People notice that you're different and they go, hey, what's so different about you? Where does your joy come from? Why are you smiling? Why are you free? Why do you seem so light, so happy, so joyful? Why do you always have hope, even in difficult situations? And the answer is Jesus. Jesus is why.
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Listen, I'm a firm believer that every day there should be a moment that you can laugh at yourself. Not to be mean to yourself, not to belittle yourself, but just to have a lighthearted attitude about things and not take things so seriously and go, you know what? I maybe made a mistake and it's going to be okay. Find a way to laugh at yourself today.

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1: Mr. Toby Mac on Spirit FM. Hey, I'm Jen in for Jackie. And no cooking today, but you know the song. This is my story. This is my song. Yeah, we want to hear your story. I won't sing anymore, I promise. But I want to know your story because your story praises your Savior all the day long, right? Your story encourages others. What song has made a difference in your life? When has Spirit FM made an impact in your day? We hear about the right song at the right time all the time. And I can tell you, it's happened to me. I can tell you the older song from Zach Williams, Fear is a Liar. Man, that spoke to me in a huge moment of fear one day. That song just came on and it just washed that fear away. One time I was making a really big life decision and the song Firm Foundation, that he won't fail. He hasn't and he won't fail. That peace and chaos, that joy that makes no sense. Yeah, all of that spoke into the moment I needed it the most. You've got a song. You've got a story when that's happened. We'd love to hear it. Give me a call, 800-606-3299. If not us, then who? If not now, then when? You and I have an incredible opportunity to be used by God to bring hope to someone, to point someone towards Jesus, to share the good news. The question is, are we doing it? Because every day, Spirit FM gets to be a voice of hope in our community. We remind someone that God hasn't forgotten them. 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We share the message that points them to Jesus. And when you give to Spirit FM, you are a part of that. 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If not us, then who? If not now, then when? 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

0: 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Hey, I am Jen. We're getting excited about Friday night. A football game is going to be happening, and we're going to be there throwing some footballs around as well. We'll be in Osage Beach for Hope Zone. Right, Sean?
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1: Matthew West and good on Spirit FM. Hey, I am Jen. Let's get into God's word. Have you done that yet today? I got you covered if you haven't yet. No judgment here. The verse of the day is from 1 John chapter 3, verse 18. It says, "Dear children, let us not love with words or speech, but with actions and in truth." You can always find the verse of the day on our website or even sign up to get it in your email to start your day with some of God's word each day.
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0: Zach Williams and Wait For Me on Spirit FM. Hey, I am Jen. We're excited to bring some hope to you. We've got the Hope Zones coming to football games near you. We're going to be in Osage Beach this Friday. The game is at the School of Osage, and it starts at 7 o'clock. We'll be there before then, giving out all sorts of goodies. We've got kind of a football toss thing, so you might want to be prepared and warmed up for that because there are some prizes. So we would love to see you at the Hope Zone. It's kind of like the end zone, but it's the Hope Zone this Friday night in Osage Beach. We've got more of those on the way. 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

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That's going to do it for me today. Jaden is on his way in next, though, and he's got so much encouragement for you, so much hope for you, and some great jams. Yeah, you might want to be listening.

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0: 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Hey, I'm Jaden on Spirit FM. 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Patricia shares that this is the song for her. She says that she's almost 70 years old, and there has never been a time in her life that God has let her down.
1: Things are getting real. Jesus, take the wheel. Only way I'm getting to the other side.

0: 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Hey, I'm Jaden. 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

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Today we've been celebrating Share Your Story Day. And with that, it can be very easy to convince yourself of this with your story, but it simply isn't true. We'll get into that after Washed by Elevation Rhythm.

0: It's easy to convince yourself this when it comes to sharing your story. Hey, I'm Jaden on Spirit FM. This simply isn't true, that you have a boring testimony. I like to tell myself this sometimes too. I came to Christ as like a 3-year-old. No crazy backstory, just me in my room with my mom and a strong passion to know Jesus. That was the main thing that was driving everything. And sometimes it's just like that. That's just how your story goes. You don't have to have the craziest testimony to have a strong one. When you accept Christ, you have been saved by grace no matter where you came from. And that's not boring. That's a miracle.
1: If not us, then who? If not now, then when? You and I have an incredible opportunity to be used by God to bring hope to someone, to point someone towards Jesus, to share the good news. The question is, are we doing it? 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We remind someone that God hasn't forgotten them. 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And when you give to Spirit FM, you are a part of that. 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If not us, then who? If not now, then when? 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

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As we're going throughout today, reflecting on stories, on the ways God has used music on Spirit FM, on ways how Spirit FM has encouraged you in your life, remind yourself that every good part of that journey was God. You can do that with this prayer to say, Lord, remind me that every good part of my story is a gift from you, and there's more to come. 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
1: 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But at the right moment, this song plays, and God reminds her, the words in this song are for her. You don't have to forget. You know the God who loves to heal.
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God notices your efforts when you're praying, asking questions, opening your Bible, trying to know Him. That matters to Him, but have faith. It says in Hebrews 11, and it is impossible to please God without faith. Anyone who wants to come to Him must believe that. Believe that God exists and that He rewards those who sincerely seek Him.

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0: Get Mr. Kim. My one song I really, really love is Testimony. Because I am a walking, talking, living miracle, you know. I was letting buses out, and a car hit me. And I walked away from there with scratches on my leg, scratches on my arm, and a torn meniscus. The only way it wasn't worse than that is because Jesus had me and let me down on that ground gently. Every testimony, every day of my life, God gives me something new to share.
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0: 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Hey, I'm Jaden. God is doing good things today. I love what Lionel says about this next song. He says, man, I love this song. It reminds me of what the Lord did for me, even in the little things.
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0: God's goodness is chasing you today, even if you're not having the most feel-good day in the world. I love sharing what God has been putting on your hearts with the Jams with Jaden thing, but this is the song that God has been put on mine. This song came out during one of the happiest summers of my life, and I know this is maybe a bad time to talk about summer as soon as people are going back to school. But I was riding like on my way to Disney World, like the dream summer. I was just out of high school, all the whole future ahead of me, and this immediately became my favorite song. When I go through harder moments, I remember these memories. I remember through this song that God is good, and he clearly was that summer. And he continues to be each day.
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Hey, I'm Jaden. Today is an exciting day. It's an invitation to share how God has used Spirit FM in your life, how a song has spoken directly to you, because God loves to work through our stories. And the truth is, your story could inspire someone today.

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1: 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God can use music to remind you you're not alone. Jenna shared that this next song that we're about to play has been an anchor during times of disappointments and stress. She said also during times of decision making and asking God for help, as I've encountered times of loneliness and isolation. She said she loves the song. It puts a pep in her step and it adds a little joy to my sprinkles of hope.

0: Spirit FM was a blessing in my life when my youngest son died. Right after he died, you all started playing the song, The Hurt and the Healer, When the Hurt and the Healer Collide. And that song really blessed me to be able to just lean on God and just trust God. It was such a blessing to me that it helped me to make it through losing my youngest son. That song just carried me through the hardest time of my life.
1: 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And he gives us little reminders of hope. If there's been a Spirit FM song that's been that hope for you, we would love to hear what your story is. 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
2: 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We share the message that points them to Jesus. And when you give to Spirit FM, you are a part of that. You are helping make those moments possible. So why not be a part of it? Why not give today? If not us, then who? If not now, then when? You can be a part of making a difference today by making your gift at spiritfm.org.

Hey, I'm Jaden on Spirit FM. It can be easy to feel this pressure to be doing more, especially when things aren't going your way. But this might actually be a sign to do less and open your heart to letting God do more.

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Hey, I'm Jaden. Maybe you found this station in the darkest part of your life. Maybe it was exactly what you needed to hear when you heard it. If you have a story, a way Spirit FM has been working in your life, we would love for you to share that story. 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
1: Deanna shared that this song has broken her down. She's struggling trying to do it all on her own. She shares she's been having problems with her parents at work, at home, with her spouse at times, and always financial stress. She can feel so overwhelmed at times, and it feels easier to just give up. But at the right moment, this song plays, and God reminds her that the words in this song are for her. Don't you forget, you know the God who loves to heal.
2: Keep holding on.
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When it comes to your own story, the ways God has been working in your life, it's easy to convince yourself of this, but it simply isn't true. More on this in two more songs.

0: 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Hey, I'm Jaden. When it comes to your own story, ways God has been working in your life, it's easy to convince yourself of this, but it simply isn't true that you have a boring testimony. I liked to tell myself this when I first came to Christ. I was like 3 years old. I'm like, my testimony's not that crazy. I was just three. I was in my room with my parents and said yes to Jesus. I had a passion to know him, and that's pretty much it. But here's the truth. There's no story where God is working in your life that's boring. Sometimes that's just how the story goes. You don't have to have the craziest testimony to have a strong one. Because when you accept Christ, you have been saved by grace, no matter what the background is. That's not boring. That's a miracle.
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Hey, I'm Jaden on Spirit FM. If you're looking back on ways God has been working in your life, remind yourself that every good part came from Him. You can do that with this prayer. Just say, Lord, thank you for every good part of my story. Thank you that is a gift from you. And thank you that there is more to come.

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